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How about that? 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

And Luke Bryan going to be live at the White River Amphitheater in Auburn, Washington, coming up on October 10th. 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Luke Bryan live at the White River Amphitheater in Auburn. 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

0: It's Evan Paul. Just after 7 o'clock tonight, get in to win this 20th anniversary Josh Turner guitar and autograph vinyl tonight on Taste of Country Nights.
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0: Get to drinking and Zach John King on 92.9 The Bull. Got John Riggs here. We're already halfway through the month of September. Football season, starting to see more and more jerseys out and about. 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

Number one for New Country, 92.9 The Bull. If you are driving home, do not do what Jelly Roll says. Be safe. It's hands up. Here's Jelly Roll on The Bull.

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1: Well, it was down some street we couldn't even pronounce. 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Tequila was cheap, but the flow we were feeling was real. Neither one of us looking for three little words. Unless those three words were do not disturb. Checkout was supposed to be noon, but we slept until three.

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I could sure go for a young life burger right around now. 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

Co. 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And this Friday morning at 6 a.m., trying to save you some cash when you seize the dining deal with Nikki's Cafe in Tyatin. 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

day, Potts Farm was a place to go. Load a truck up, hit the dirt road. 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Jack and Jim were a few good men. 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And all this small town, he said, she said. 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Watch your mouth. 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I'm tired of talking, man. Y'all ain't listening. Them old

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Thank you for being here. Always a pleasure. 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

Russell Dickerson, Happened to Me on Taste of Country Nights with Evan Paul. 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

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I'm trying to mail a 20th anniversary autographed Josh Turner guitar to your house. 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

0: New country there from Lauren Alena featuring Chase Matthew. That is called All My Exes on Taste of Country Nights. All my exes dumped me for whatever reason. Oh, sorry. Hey, it's Evan Paul. I want to get you signed up here to win this 20th anniversary of your man, Josh Turner, autographed guitar. This thing is sweet, man. It's fully Josh Turner printed up with the anniversary, and then he signed it. 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Now, here's how you get signed up to win. 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

Man, I remember when that song first came out. It was an event. It's Evan Paul with you on Taste of Country Nights. We're hanging out, barely working, just trying to make it through the second shift. Here's Flatland Cowboy.

Ella Langley there, the most nominated artist at this year's upcoming CMA Awards. It's Evan Paul, Taste of Country Nights. Big shout out to everybody that's at work right now, whether you have nothing to do or you are knee deep in assignments. I got this Zach Brown band for you on Taste of Country Nights with Evan Paul.

0: Taste of Country Nights. Evan Paul, we're hanging out with Luke Combs tonight. Do you like singing sad songs?
1: Oh, yeah. I mean, I think any true country artist, I think sad songs is where you go to first, you know. If writing sad songs was the job, man, I'd have a million number ones.

0: New country there from Luke Combs. That's called Rethink Some Things on Taste of Country Nights. Speaking of rethinking some things, a UFO researcher claims to have found an alien base on the ocean floor. Now, this guy researches aliens for a job. This is all he does. He says he's identified a rectangular-shaped anomaly that he believes is approximately 10 miles long and 4 miles wide near New Guinea. And he says the alien base looks clean and taken care of, adding that aliens are living in it right now. Whatever, dude. I got bigger issues, like how long the line at Chick-fil-A is going to be at lunchtime. I can't think about stuff like this, man. Coming up next, we're going to kick things off with Zach Top, South of Sanity.
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Moving on. Josh Ross, Hate How You Look on Taste of Country Nights with Evan Paul. If you were going to throw a dart at a map, pretty sure that dart would even choose Texas. I'll play Ella Langley's Choosing Texas right after Bailey Zimmerman on Taste of Country Nights. This is

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It's been a long time since that's happened. 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Hers is for this song, I Knew It, I Knew You.

Lainey Wilson featuring John Mayer. That's called Phone Keys Wallet on Taste of Country Nights. I know John Mayer is not country, but in my dating days, trust me, if you just tell a woman that you love John Mayer's music, you got a better shot. The ladies just love John Mayer. I don't know why. All right, back to reality. A $500 prepaid Visa gift card is available for you right now. 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

0: 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Hang on, I'm coming right back. I've got Jelly Roll on the way and brand new Kenny Chesney's coming up next on Taste of Country Nights. 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

0: yesterday. During the day, I heard a song on this radio station. It was Kenny Chesney's voice, and it was something I haven't heard before about carrying on. I was seeing if you could put that on the radio for me real quick. I thank you for that.
1: Yes, that's called Carry On by Kenny Chesney. I'll play that right after Cody Johnson gets his horse back here on Taste of Country Nights.
2: He's a ranch hand in a pinch, man. Hotter than the red on the cattle brand. Cause she's a gold digger with a quick trigger. A cast iron skillet swinging lid flipper.

0: taste of country nights. 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
1: I usually like rearrange when I get there. And I've done that a few times. 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But I love having a place to go that's safe. Like, you know, I can't just go to Broadway on any Friday night usually. And so I get to go like hang out and be part of it, but like have a little area so I can just hang with my friends.

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Jason Aldean's got about 20 hometown homes. He and his wife are actually building another one on something bigger than 150 acres. Who knows, man? He's living his best life. Here's Aldean with his new one called Anytime Soon on Taste of Country Nights. Been so long.

0: Jason Aldean, anytime soon on Taste of Country Nights. It's Evan Paul. Let's get a look at what's trending in country music news at tasteofcountry.com. This is the week that Luke Bryan's album comes out on Friday, and I had the chance to talk to him. I asked him if anybody were to leak his new album Signs early, who would it be?
1: Probably my nephew, Teal, because he's lived with me for, gosh, almost 10 years, oh, over 10 years, 11 years, and he still doesn't remember when I play him a new song. He's like, send it to me. I'm like, Teal, that's a violation of my record deal. And he's like, oh, crap.
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Stella Lefty, Boston, on Taste of Country Nights with Evan Paul. Proud to be an American. I got a ton of music made in America coming at you. Morgan Wallen's on the way. Hardy is up in less than 10 minutes. Here's Lee Bryce on Taste of Country Nights. All you want.

Good song there from Morgan Wallen about knowing when to pull the plug on a relationship. It's Evan Paul. Speaking of those plugs getting pulled, let's take the high road after that happens. Here's Coe Wetzel on Taste of Country Nights.

New country there from Hardy featuring Tim McGraw, Eric Church, and Morgan Wallen. That one is MacArthur on Taste of Country Nights. I don't know if it's me and they think nobody will listen unless we give stuff away, but they keep giving me stuff to give you guys for listening to the show. So now I want you to get signed up for a 20th anniversary edition Josh Turner personally autographed guitar sent to your house along

with the deluxe edition vinyl celebrating the 20th anniversary of Josh Turner as well. This is a beautiful guitar. 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Coming up next, we'll kick things off with a Rodney Atkins throwback. We're going to put a little gravel in our travel next on Taste of Country Nights. 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

Hardy said one of the main reasons he moved to Nashville was to get a song to Blake Shelton. He wanted to one day write a song for Blake. He did it.

0: Taste of Country Nights. Evan Paul hanging with our guest co-host tonight, Kane Brown. I seen you've been playing a lot more golf lately, man.
1: Yeah, but trying to do it every day as much as I can, especially on the road. I golf way more on the road.
0: Well, last time I talked to you, Jason Aldean said he was teaching you how to play.
1: Yeah, I'll play Aldean any day, any amount of money. I'll play Aldean.

Thomas Rhett there, the father of five. I don't even know how he has time to make new music. It's Evan Paul. Speaking of new music, check this out. It's Cole Goodwin. It's called Howdy.

0: New country there. That's Cole Goodwin and Howdy on Taste of Country Nights. I know it's mid-September, but it's time to talk about Halloween just because our seven-year-old daughter keeps bringing it up every single day. So now she wants to be a ghost for Halloween. So we're going to try to find something good on Amazon. And then our three-year-old son, Remy, he keeps saying he wants to be a witch because his sister was a witch last year. But then recently he's been saying he wants to be Spider-Man. So I'm not sure if we're going to have to be a half witch, half Spider-Man with Remy or what we're going to do. But have you already started looking for Halloween stuff too, or am I just crazy? Oh, man. Coming up next, we're going to kick things off with Carrie Underwood. I've got Zach John King in there as well on Taste of Country Nights. Thanks for tuning in tonight.
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Kevin Powers featuring Shaboozy. That one's called Move On Taste of Country Nights. Your daily download. Here's where I give you two brand new country songs played back to back for you to sample out. This one is from Chase Matthew. It's called Holding It Down.

0: Ella Langley featuring Morgan Wallen, I Can't Love You Anymore. Ella, by the way, the most nominated artist for the upcoming CMA Awards. Those nominations just came out at tasteofcountry.com. Well, listen to this. Three men in Florida have been arrested after at 4:30 a.m. they had a disturbance at a Waffle House where they apparently, these three men were pounding on the Waffle House's restaurant window, and then they started pelting the Waffle House with beef jerky. Two of the guys are in their underwear. You can't make this up. The incident was reported to police, who later found the three of them chilling on a bench nearby at a laundromat. They got arrested and released on $150 bond for throwing beef jerky at a Waffle House. At least now you know, if you throw beef jerky at a Waffle House in your undies at 4:30 in the morning, it'll cost you about $150.
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Jelly Roll on Taste of Country Nights. These two guys are going to go down in history as one of the better duos in country music of all time. Dan and Shay, here is Say So on Taste of Country Nights. I got

0: Always hanging out with your favorite country music superstars on Taste of Country Nights with Evan Paul. I'm here with Cole Swindell. What was the last thing you bought at Walmart?
1: Last thing I bought at Walmart. Probably ramen noodles, just for the road. I got on a weird ramen noodles kick a couple months ago, and we were just in there, and so I loaded up on them. It took me back to my college days. I like to relive, all the times, so...

Jordan Davis there with Turn This Truck Around on Taste of Country Nights. Coming up next on the show, we're going to get into what's trending in country music news. It involves Luke Bryan and his nephew, Till. That's after Graylin James. Here's Water at a Wedding on Taste of Country Nights. Well,

0: Graylin James, That's Water at a Wedding on Taste of Country Nights. It's Evan Paul. Let's get a look at what's trending in country music news at tasteofcountry.com. This is the week that Luke Bryan's album comes out on Friday, and I had the chance to talk to him. I asked him if anybody were to leak his new album Signs early, who would it be?
1: Probably my nephew, Till, because he's lived with me for, gosh, almost 10 years, oh, over 10 years, 11 years, and he still doesn't remember when I play him a new song. He's like, send it to me. I'm like, Till, that's a violation of my record deal. And he's like, oh, crap.
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Miguel Topinish, Sheila Yakima. 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This is the Taste of Country Night's Top 3 Countdown. Your three most requested new country songs of the night. Number 3.

0: number three on your Taste of Country Nights top three most requested. That's Luke Combs and Be By You. All right, I got Regina on the phone. She called up wanting to introduce the second song on the countdown tonight. Go on ahead, Regina.
1: Okie dokie. Hey, this is Regina, and I'm on my way into work for the third shift. And number two tonight is John.

Riley Green, think as you drunk on Taste of Country Nights. Here's what happens if you think as you drunk. You're going to end up needing some U-proof. Here's Morgan Wallen. Yeah,

0: Avery Anna. It's called Blood Runs Thicker on Taste of Country Nights. Just seeing the word blood on papers weirded me out today. I had to give blood for my upcoming yearly physical. I don't know. They test my blood for all this stuff. I had to go give it. I don't know. It was crazy. It's Evan Paul coming up next. I've got Blake Shelton kicking us off. And I want to let you know about a big promotion we've got going on right now. Your shot to get a 20th anniversary autographed guitar from Josh Turner. It's the 20th anniversary of his song and album, Your Man, which has proved to be way bigger than anybody, even Josh, thought it would ever be. Here we are 20 years later talking about it. I can send you that autographed guitar if you sign up and your name gets pulled. 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And with that, we'll give you a vinyl copy of his 20th anniversary Your Man album as well. 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

0: 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Evan Paul here with Ella Langley. Riley Green's cool and all, but if you could start a rumor that you were dating any male celebrity, which one would it be?
1: None. 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

Darlin'. Chase Matthew, Darlin' on Taste of Country Nights. Hang on for brand new country from John Party. Also a new Kane Brown track on the way. Both of those in less than 10 minutes. Chris Stapleton on Taste of Country Nights now with You Should Probably Leave.

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1: 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It's his new one called Boots Off.

0: New country there from John Party. That was called Boots Off on Taste of Country Nights. If you get paid on the 15th, happy payday. It's not fun to watch it all go away when you got to pay all the bills. Hey, coming up next on Taste of Country Nights, I'm going to keep the country music going. Parker McCollum's got a brand new song out. It's called Killing Me. I think you need to hear that one. You're going to love it if you haven't. Right away. First listen. Also, I got Shaboozy coming up and Laura and Elena. 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

Well, good morning, guys. It's Brett Allen. Another third shift in front of us, and we're ready for it. We're armed and ready to go with lots of coffee and brand new country music. Here's Kelsey Hart and Love to Be That Guy on the third shift.

What do you do with your old phone when you trade it in? One insider decided it was a good idea to save it and use it for something else. I'll tell you what they're using it for up next.

That's Zach John King with Get to Drinking on the Third Shift. I'm Brett Allen. What do you do with your old phone after you're done with it? Right, like, do you trade it in? Do you just put it in a drawer somewhere? The screen's all cracked. Maybe it wasn't worth anything when you went to trade it in. There's an insider that says you should actually use that phone and you can actually turn it into a security camera. And I'm not sure how safe this is, but they say that you can download an app, and the app is called Alfred Camera. Download Alfred Camera, and then you can use that old phone as your camera, and you can check it on the app on your new camera. Now, again, I'm not exactly sure how it works, but if you need a camera in a specific place, maybe you just need something to keep an eye on your packages, evidently you could use those old cameras or old phones to do that. 92.9

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New album coming out next Friday. 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It's Kenny Chesney. 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

Historically, Ella Langley's done pretty well. At the ACM Awards, she's got 12 trophies. CMA's just 3 so far, but she's got a chance to win 3 times that amount this year. At the awards, she's nominated for 9. Here's Ella Langley on the Third Shift.

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1: He's a ranch hand in a pinch, man. 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

It's Brett Allen today on the third shift on the home of the $25,000 cash grab. And you can win $25,000 to do whatever you want. Starts tomorrow morning, 8:20. Don't miss it. Here's Caroline Jones, and you're it for me, honey, on the third shift.

Imagine teaching yourself how to play an instrument only to find out that you taught yourself wrong. It happened to one of the upcoming artists. I'll tell you about him after Coe Wetzel and Ella Langley. Here's Jaden.

0: That's Trey Pendley with Family Man on the third shift. I'm Brett Allen. Trey is one of those guys who grew up in, really in the boondocks. It's a place called Toadsuck, Arkansas. And he says that when he was young, he actually had to teach himself how to play guitar.
1: My grandpa gave me my first guitar. It was an old Sigma classical guitar. It should have nylon strings on it, but he had steel strings on it. And I learned all wrong how to play it off of listening to his old cassette tapes and records and CDs and tried to make the same noises. I grew up without internet and stuff, so I didn't have anything to watch. I was just alone a lot and bored. And eventually felt like I had it down pretty good. Really, all the way until I got to Nashville. And everybody was like, what are you doing, dude? You got to... They just watched my hands. I'm like, no. So I've spent this past year trying to

0: kind of rewrite how I play.
1: Imagine being an artist that was good enough to teach yourself how to play an instrument and then find out that when you get there and you want your recording contract that you learned all wrong. He seems to have gotten the hang of it just now.
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1: Okay. 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Let us know on our app. We'll get to that tomorrow morning at 7:10. We're yet.

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It's right there at Universal City Walk, and the concept art is out now. 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Luke Holmes, here's Rethink Some Things on the Third Shift.

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0: to get to know you, everything about you makes me want you, know what you're doing, baby, don't you,
1: Ready to pay off all those credit cards, I mean all of them. 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Don't miss it. Here's John Morgan and Kid Myself.

Jason Aldean getting us started on new after two. It's six brand new songs in a row. I'm Brett Allen. I got Tyler Hubbard coming up for you, his new one. Here's Brantley Gilbert first with Good Damn on new after two on the third shift.

I wouldn't imagine it's going to be too long before we start hearing some details on the reunion of the guys from Florida Georgia Line. They're still doing their thing solo, though, for now. It's Tyler Hubbard. Here's Land. Land again.

0: Ask Gavin Adcock with Wannabe on the third shift. Is he throwing out an olive branch to Zach Bryan? You may know he's got a big beef with between Zach Bryan and Gavin Adcock. Last summer, I believe it was, Zach Bryan was climbing a fence to come and fight Gavin Adcock. And Gavin was actually on recently, and he said that he actually kind of wishes Zach Bryan well. He hopes that he's better. He thinks that Zach Bryan was really going through some stuff when that all happened. And he was asked if a collaboration, if that was even possible. And he didn't rule it out. I would have thought that they were like big time enemies, but Gavin Adcock didn't say that he would never, ever do it. He said, we'll see. You can see more on it at tasteofcountry.com.
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ever have a day at work where you just can't get focused no matter how hard you try? 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

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Boots, Beers, and New Country. 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

0: a flight attendant is giving some tips on TikTok. She's gone viral for the advice that she gave on TikTok. And she says you might want to bring a plastic bag with you on your next flight. I'll explain what it's for coming up after Riley Green. Here's Change My Mind.
1: If you showed up, I wouldn't let you in.

0: Next time you go on a flight, you might want to make sure you have a plastic bag with you, and I'll explain why in just a second. That's Luke Bryan with Country and She Knows It on the Third Shift. Good morning. I'm Brett Allen. Bring along a plastic bag if you intend to eat off the tray tables in front of you. You know, the flight attendants always come through and they give you snacks, right? Whether it's, I prefer the cookies, those Biscoff cookies that they put on, that they give you on the airplanes. But, you know, maybe chips, maybe you bring along a peanut butter and jelly sandwich. Make sure that you cover up that that tray table with a plastic bag, according to a flight attendant. Why? Because some people like to change their children on those tables. They'll put those babies down and then they change those and they change the dirty diapers. Yeah, you're going to want to make sure. She says, even if you put Lysol on those tables, you're going to want to make sure that you've got a plastic bag to put your food on. Don't just put food on those tables. It's gross.
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23% of people say they never do this unless they're forced to. What is it? 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John said floss. That's not it. I got a message from Kim. She said go to the doctor. She doesn't go to the doctor unless she's forced to. Oh, that's not it. 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

0: Good.
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0: having a hard time staying focused and the night flying by. Man, before you know it, it's going to be quitting time. Good morning. I'm Fred Allen. On the third shift, I got more in today's country coming up. Kenny Chesney on the way. He's got some big announcements coming up. Dierks Bentley first. Here's Free and Easy, Down the Road I Go.
1: Hey.

0: That's Caroline Jones, and you're it for me, honey, on the third shift. I'm Brett Allen. How would you like to win $25,000? You can do whatever you want with. You know, maybe you've been dreaming about something big, a new tool for the garage, or I don't know, some new appliances for the kitchen. 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

0: dessert, standing in the corner, writing sentences like, I will not talk back to my mother 500 times.
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Today is as good a day as any to check in on your friends, make sure they're good. And I don't mean just say, hey, how are you? Are you good? Because they're going to tell you yes. I mean, talk with them. Find out if they're really good. It's Suicide Prevention Awareness Month. Here's Dan and Shay. Say so.

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day, Potts Farm was a place to go. 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

0: guess what day it is there, Sam Adams. Do you know what day it is?
1: Payday?
0: Is it? No, it's not that. No, it's hump day, everybody. Hump day.
1: I'm just messing with you.
0: Unless you get paid on hump day, then it is your payday,
1: okay,
0: baby.
1: Cool.
0: Yeah, we don't know. But anyway, Kurt and Sam here. Thanks for starting your Wednesday.

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0: Well, we've been hearing how Florida Georgia Line might be getting back together. The guys kind of hinted about that. I think it was like first earlier this spring, wasn't it? Like they
1: it
0: had
1: feels like it's been forever that we've been talking about it. Like, is it going to happen or not?
0: Yeah. But I think it was, yeah, sometime maybe early spring or summer where they kind of got together. They went on like a camping weekend or something. It showed them together. They're out by the fire. Then they're sitting around the piano and they got the guitars. And I'm like, okay. And then, of course, they show up. So I think it was early spring because then they actually did appear together for the first time.
1: What was
0: in like
1: that?
0: 4 years. That was at the CMA Music
1: CMAs.
0: Fest.
1: CMAs. Yep.
0: And that's in early June. And then they were like, yeah, so it looks like we are like, is there going to be a new album? Are they going to be touring? And then they've been dropping hints online about, yes, next year is going to be a tour because they said like, huh, got any plans for 2027? And now they have actually released a much more detailed tease
1: Ooh.
0: About where they might be next year. And here

0: Here's the audio of it.
1: Kind of loses.
2: Are we really doing this again?
3: Looks like it, bro.
4: Yes! That's fantastic.
0: So if you go to our app, we have the video there, which makes much more sense.
4: Yeah, right.
0: So it shows them, they're walking, they're out in the country, and they're taking their bags and they're tossing it in the back of this pickup.
4: Yep.
0: And the pickup's got the personalized plates on it, FGL, and it's got the Stagecoach logo on it, ready to go. So we did a little background info. That takes place April 23rd through the 25th. It's out in California, I want to say, is where Stagecoach is. I think, right? Or am I getting that mixed up with Coachella? I forget where it is. but it will be next spring. Yes, that apparently is their first date as FGL back together.
4: Heck yeah.
0: Again.
4: Yeah, that'd be so fun.
0: And by that time, it'll be almost 4.5 years since they performed together. Yeah, their very last date was August of 2022 at the Minnesota State Fair.
4: Wow.
0: And that was really their only date that year. They'd kind of hung it up already in 2021. Of course, everything shut down in 2020, but that was their last date as FGL.
4: It's like waiting years to see your favorite show come back. Like, it gets canceled, and then you wait, and you wait, and you wait, and you wait, and then all of a sudden they're like, hey, we're coming back.
0: Yeah.
4: Ted Lasso, prime example.
0: Right.
4: Only 3 years have felt like a lifetime.
0: Yes. So that's kind of the same thing here, but now we know definitively, yes. And then the rumor is that they might kick off they're, you know, by doing that date, and then maybe they'll have their own headlining tour later this year as well. And those dates, you know, I mean, it's getting earlier and earlier. We used to hear about those like in the winter, you know, like after the first of the year for the spring, but they now start announcing these, you know, coming up in the fall. So we'll keep our ears to the ground there. But yes, FGL, it is a thing.
4: Huge news.
0: Yeah, and we got more on that right there on our app.

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0: 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It's hard to-

0: look moving on. So let me ask you, have you gone on a foodie call?
1: What?
0: Not a booty call. A foodie call.
1: I was like, wait, what are you talking about?
0: This is, if you're married, I'm going to say probably not. Hopefully not. But if not, maybe you have. It is a brand new dating term out today. Well, not today, but as a, like right now.
1: Today.
0: Yeah, not like literally today. Like they dropped it earlier this morning and we've got it for you today. But no, apparently it means... 30% of Americans say they have done this, gone on a date just for the free meal.
1: Oh.
0: Right? Yeah, no interest in whomever it was asking you out.
1: Or anything but the meal.
0: But you really just wanted to, like, hey.
1: I mean, times are tough. I get it.
0: Can we go to that new Italian place? I'd love to go to that. Yeah, okay.
1: But then that's the worst, because then what happens if they're like, let's go Dutch, or we're just going to, yeah.
0: Yeah, right.
1: I was going to say, pay for your own, but yeah. that's a... basically the same.
0: Same deal, but yeah. Now it says 30% of Americans say they have done it, and those guilty of foodie call behavior span all demographics. It's not just anybody young. It runs across all age groups here, and it says at least a quarter of the survey respondents say, yeah, we've done that. Yeah. And just what you said, exactly right. It's maybe going, you wanted to go to some place new that you didn't want to go by yourself. Maybe you you wanted to have the experience and not pay for it. It says those things far override any dating disinterest they might feel towards the person who is asking them out.
1: Wow.
0: So foodie, that would be tough though, wouldn't it? I mean, if you knew you had no interest in this person, but you were literally just going on the date because you wanted to go to the bar or restaurant.
1: Oh, yeah.
0: Boy, I don't know how you pull that off and not be, you know?
1: I don't know. I mean, back in the day, I could totally see myself doing that. But now, like, I've grown up a little bit. I don't think that's why it surprises me when you say it's like across the board, all ages.
0: Yeah.
1: It seems like such a younger thing to do.
0: It does.
1: You know, like your college age, you're broke.
0: Yeah.
1: You want to try a new restaurant.
0: Right.
1: Guys don't leave you alone. I've been asking you out a million times. Fine, let's go. I want to try that restaurant.
0: Yeah. Well, you know, I do remember my buddy Mike back. We were in college and his parents had been married 20 some years or whatever, and they split up.
1: Ooh.
0: Got a divorce.
1: Mm-hmm.
0: And then his dad actually moved back to his hometown, and you know, his mom stayed where we were living in Wisconsin. And I don't know how old she was at that point in time, but yeah, that would explain all the demographics here. Maybe she went on a foodie call back then.
1: She just needed the practice. It's been a while.
0: We didn't call it that, but I don't know. Would you do that? Have you done that? Let us know on our app. Or if you haven't, would you go on the date just for the experience of going to whatever place
1: you're
0: going
1: to go? No, it
0: feels
1: like an interview. I don't like dates. Well, you know what I mean? Like those
0: handy
1: first dates.
0: It
1: does.
0: That works out. Yeah.
1: I'm saying if I wasn't married, the first date things always felt like a test.
0: Yes.
1: Sitting there. It was, you're sweating through your shirt.
0: Yeah. It was like a job interview.
1: Yeah.
0: It's not what it was. Yeah. It was
1: exactly.
0: Not fun. No, it was not. Because the more, I vaguely remember, like the more you told yourself, I don't want to get too invested. We'll just see where this goes. But the more then you're like, now I'm already too invested.
1: Yep.
0: You know, I don't envy that at all.
1: Nope, don't miss those days.
0: Nope. I would rather go, instead of going on a foodie call, I would rather just go by myself and sit at the bar. Although when I was younger, I don't think I had
1: order
0: that courage.
1: To go.
0: Or maybe I'll just make a pizza at home. Just stay on the couch. Yeah. That's what I'll do. Yeah,
1: completely
0: all right.
1: Changing gears now.
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0: Well, the criminals are roaming free in this European city, but you are not going to believe why. It is quite the stupid news story this morning.
1: You got me curious.
0: Okay, that's what we call a tease. Kurt and Sam here, and we'll get to that coming up after Toby Keith.

0: Well, criminals in this European city apparently just running free. And you're not going to believe why.
1: Okay.
0: It's our stupid news story today. It's Kurt and Sam in the morning. This is one of those stories that reminds me of something that maybe would have taken place someplace here in the U.S., like when there's a government shutdown.
1: Oh, okay.
0: Or something like that. But apparently, over in Berlin, criminals have been roaming the streets freely there because prosecutors ran out of the official yellow envelopes used to summon them to prison.
1: Oh.
0: The shortage apparently lasted several weeks and affected envelopes required for formal legal service, according to German news agencies. A spokesperson for Berlin's general prosecutor's office confirmed there had been a Kürzungssichen Lieferpassenstag.
1: Whoa.
0: Which is German for a short-term supply bottleneck. In the envelopes used by the department responsible for enforcing sentences, it followed a change to nationwide requirements for official service documents. New forms had been obtained in time for the August 1st deadline, but they did not have the accompanying envelopes.
1: Wow.
0: So they couldn't mail them out because they had to be in this official yellow envelope that matched the yellow form. And
1: yeah, if it comes in a white envelope, it just
0: doesn't count,
1: right?
0: Apparently. Yeah, apparently in Germany, you gotta have the yellow envelope. But
1: wow.
0: You'll be happy to know they have since restored their supply of the yellow envelopes and the criminal notices are now being mailed out.
1: Okay.
0: But for a while there, may I have the envelope, please?
1: No.
0: No? We're out of them? I can't have the envelope. Okay, but
1: oh my goodness.
0: But I tell you what you can't have. You can have the designation as the latest member of our
1: Stupid News.
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0: 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Would you pay off some bills? 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Would you just spend all of it?
1: Oh, I was going to say all of the above.
0: All of the above, sure. 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

0: Jason Aldean with Kurt and Sam in the morning here on this hump day.
1: Hump day.
0: On the way, we've got more new country, and we've got what? This is a very, very strange.
2: really funny, actually.
0: But this was this is kind of a little bit out there. I'm thinking even back in the day. What this?
2: You think so?
0: Yeah. Okay. So read the message we got. I'm kind of jumping ahead.
2: So we got an email from Kate. She said that she threatened her kids with the same punishment her dad gave her back in the day, and they laughed at her. They did not believe
0: that she would follow through.
2: The punishment: if you slam the door, you lose the door. She says that her dad would legitimately take it right off the hinges. I feel like that.
0: Like the door to her room. Oh, yeah. I assume this is what it is, right?
2: Yeah.
0: It's not like the front
2: right
0: door
2: off.
0: Of the house. He takes the front. Why don't we have no door? How does that? But that is pretty extreme.
2: I have only seen this in movies, TV shows where they actually do stuff like that.
0: Yeah.
2: But apparently that's what happened to Kate back in the day. So now it got us talking about weird rules that your parents had.
0: And Kate, I understand why your kids just kind of laughed. Because they're like, what? You're not going to do that.
2: They're probably like, I'd like to see you try.
0: Yeah. How do you even take the door off? The door doesn't come off.
2: Oh my gosh.
0: Wow. That is, Well, did you have a weird punishment or did your parents have a weird rule for you when you were a kid?
2: I can't think of anything like that. My dad would say stuff like that, but he never really followed through.
0: Right. Yeah. That's the thing. It seems like a lot of work, you know?
2: I don't have kids.
0: I have taken doors
2: off hinges. Especially if the door is heavy and real wood. Oh, yeah. No.
0: But if you're going to.
2: It never goes back right.
0: Yeah. And if you're going to threaten to do it and somebody still does the behavior, then you got to be prepared to follow through or right.
2: Absolutely.
0: And you never want to threaten something that is a lot of work like that, because there you go. So let us know, what was did you have a weird punishment like that? Did your parents have a weird rule when you were a kid? Hit us up on our app. Let us know. We have Dana on the line. What was it for you? Did you have a weird rule, a weird punishment when you were a kid?
3: I guess I was lucky. I didn't have anything like that. Just the typical grounding.
0: Yeah, that was the thing. We didn't really have, my brother and I did not cause all that many problems for mom and dad. So there wasn't this big threat of punishment. But I do remember them saying, oops, you're not going to be able to play the Nintendo this weekend if you don't get those chores done. So
2: your parents didn't say, I'm going to knock your heads together if you do that again?
0: No. They didn't say that.
2: Oh, okay.
0: I did not say that. But I did get
2: just
0: the...
2: Just me? Oh, okay.
0: Dad, every now and again, would pull out the, cry. Are you crying? I'll give you something to cry about. I did hear that.
2: Hated that.
0: Yeah.
2: That gives me PTSD, Kurt. Thanks.
0: Okay. Well, what is it for you? What was a weird rule? Now that I think about it, though, my mom did have this weird rule. And now that I'm adult, it seems even weirder. So if I ever wanted to have one of my friends stay over, do a sleepover, I could not ask with him present. I couldn't go to my mom with me and Joey. Wonder if Joey can sleep over. She would immediately say, I think we're busy. But she didn't want to say no in front of my friend.
2: Don't want to hurt their feelings.
0: Yeah, so I always had to go, let me go check with my mom.
2: Right.
0: And then I would run away.
2: That makes sense.
0: Mom says we can't do it because we have to go to grandma's early on Saturday.
2: The pressure to say yes when the other kid's in front of you is very real.
0: I guess that's it.
2: My kid doesn't even ask anymore. We basically just have split custody of his best friend. He's at our house all the time.
0: All right. So maybe it wasn't that odd now that I think back on it. But all right. What was a weird rule or a weird punishment that you had when you were a kid growing up? Let us know on our app.
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0: We're talking about punishments that your parents threatened you with when you were a kid.
1: Or maybe only like the fun stuff. Yeah. We don't want to talk about the crap today.
0: Maybe like a
1: this
0: weird
1: is a therapy.
0: Role. Yeah. Well, it kind of is, as it turns out. Kurt and Sam in the morning. Let us know our app. In the meantime, here's Ella and Morgan. Can't love you anymore.

0: So when you were growing up, when you were a kid, did your parents ever threaten you with these, you know, weird, outlandish type punishments and you know, probably never followed through on it? Was there
1: one of those? It's always so weird, though, because it reminds me of the conversation we had when that song Turn This Truck Around came out.
0: Oh,
1: and
0: yeah,
1: we were like,
0: yeah,
1: my dad used to threaten that we would walk home, and we had to walk home.
0: That's true.
1: Time.
0: Did you actually have to walk home?
1: Yes.
0: Oh.
1: Yes.
0: Because I remember my mom and dad saying that, too. Don't make me turn this car around. Don't make me. But we never, you know, we all shut up then, apparently. And it's not like they actually pulled over. We had to walk home. But you did.
1: Yeah.
0: Wow. Okay.
1: I think, like, but it was mostly not my fault. Ever.
0: Of course. Of course not. It's Kurt and Sam here.
1: I'm serious.
0: Let us know on our app. What was the weird punishment like that? Maybe there's something that you're threatening your kids with today. I get the feeling that the kids today probably, like you were saying, would laugh at some of these things.
1: Yeah, they absolutely. If I told my kid now, I'm going to make you walk home, he would laugh at me.
0: Yeah, right.
1: He's like,
0: exactly.
1: Yeah, okay.
0: Yeah, exactly. All right, let us know on our app. Isabel is on the line. Did you have like a weird punishment like that when you were a kid?
2: If you don't do your chores, your tablet gets locked.
1: Oh, there you go.
0: Okay. Yeah, right.
1: I bet technology is like number one on the list of things that get taken away right now because kids can't live without it.
0: We are reducing your screen time if you don't do it. Yeah, we had a version of that when I was a kid. It was just we didn't get to play our Nintendo.
1: Right.
0: They took that away if we didn't do our chores. So same kind of thing, but an updated version of it right there. Or you take the Wi-Fi password away, right?
1: That's, No. That would just be too much work for me. It was really funny, though, not very long ago. So my kid's going to be 18, like, soon. Next month already. And he legitimately, he did something that annoyed me. And I was like, dude, I'm gonna turn that screen time back on you. And he's like, what? I was like, I still have access, you know? Like, because he got his phone when he was younger. I've never had to go in there and lock it on him. But, like, he's still on my quote-unquote family plan where you can go in and you can change all the screen time settings.
0: Well,
1: I was like,
0: I'm going
1: to go and turn your screen time off. And he just laughed.
0: You can't
1: like, he
0: do
1: legitimately
0: that.
1: Laughed at me.
0: Actually, I could. Yeah. All right. We got a message here from Brittany. She said, whenever my brother and I wouldn't stop arguing, my dad threatened to make us stand in the front yard holding hands for 30 minutes.
1: Oh, my gosh.
0: So the neighbors could see that we got along. The threat worked.
1: Wearing a shirt. She's my favorite.
0: Yeah, exactly. Right. Now you stand in the front yard and you hold hands for a whole half hour. All right.
1: That's brutal.
0: What are some weird rules or punishments your parents had for you when you were a kid? Let us know on our app.
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0: Yeah, there's Thomas Rhett. After all, the bars are closed. It's Kurt and Sam in the morning.
1: This is one of those where I'm ready to fight people on it. No, I'm just kidding. But there's a new debate of the day for us today about pets and bringing them too many places.
0: Okay, all right. We've got some thoughts. We'll get to that next.

0: It's our debate of the day, this hump day. It's Kurt and Sam in the morning, and it if you're a pet owner, we're talking to you.
1: Or just a dog lover.
0: Yeah, we're talking to you.
1: This one's super interesting. So the question is, where are you sick of seeing people with their pets? And at first I was like, wait, what? Like, I don't think I've ever been disappointed to see a dog.
0: Yeah, right. Oh, is that a dog?
1: I would rather see your dog than you, okay? Like, let's just throw that out there. But it actually asks people. There was a survey done. Where are you sick of seeing people bring their pets? Restaurants. The number one answer, with nearly 50% of people saying, don't bring your dog to the restaurant.
0: Yeah, I can kind of see that. I understand.
1: Inside, no. Outside, yes. I think if there's a patio and there's a good spot for them to lay, like, I think that that's okay. I don't like bringing my dogs places, like, all the time.
0: Yeah.
1: Because I feel like I'm totally focused on them the entire time and not enjoying what's going on.
0: Well, that's the thing, right? And my wife and I have had this discussion numerous times because I was like, you know, much as I love our dogs, we have three and I do love them. They're great. But on the rare opportunity that we actually do go out, if we're going out to dinner or whatever, I'm like, it's some time away.
1: Yeah.
0: Because when you're home, you're always dealing with them. You're always, they're barking at something else. You get it. So I just am kind of.
1: Which we love, by the way.
0: Yeah.
1: It's so funny because we're like, all I want to do is spend time with my dog, but I also want to go out, but then I want to go home and be with my dog.
0: Yeah,
1: and I kind of
0: want
1: to bring my dog with me. Like, but I am that person 100%.
0: Yes, same here. And I will say that the times that we've never taken him to a restaurant. We have taken him to
1: like a brewery.
0: A brewery and whatnot. And they were really good. We've taken, we don't take them all because that would be a nightmare, but we've taken one of the three at various times and they're all great. I'm impressed with how well they do.
1: Yes.
0: And they're not a problem. And I have apologized to all the dogs and to my wife for suggesting that they wouldn't have done well. But I still, my first thing is I'm like, ah.
1: But not all dogs are good dogs when it comes to that. Like, I have two dogs now that I don't think would want to just sit there.
0: Well,
1: they
0: that's
1: would
0: the
1: be
0: other
1: so
0: thing.
1: Annoyed and bark at everybody else and all of the other animals that are around. And yeah, so that makes it hard. But I had two dogs before that were like just super chill. Well, specifically one really good dog. One out of four ain't bad, right? That would just kind of hang out and love everybody and just soak up all the attention.
0: Yeah.
1: She was so dang cute. But anyways, restaurants was number one. Grocery stores not far behind. I've never seen too many people in grocery stores other than service dogs, which obviously
0: And then don't mess with
1: them. That doesn't bother me at all.
0: Normally they've got the little vest on, like, I'm working. Don't pet me, right?
1: So and then coffee shops.
0: I guess I have seen a couple of it. Yeah, more so.
1: I don't really go inside coffee shops very often. I'm the drive-thru kind of girl.
0: Well, we do. We go to the drive-thru and we have to get a pup cup.
1: Oh, of course.
0: So, yeah, for whoever we've got with us,
1: This one is stupid. Workplaces and office spaces. Why would you not want a dog at your workspace? We should just absolutely have a dog here all the time.
0: A rotating.
1: I 100% like work way more when there's a dog in the office.
0: And we
1: have a few people that bring their dogs
0: in. Again, I've never done that either just because
1: you did one time.
0: I did? Who did I
1: bring
0: in?
1: Yeah, it was right before you had to take him to a doctor's appointment.
0: I did have to bring Juniper
1: appointment.
0: In. That's right, I did,
1: It was Asher.
0: Oh,
1: he did not want to talk to me.
0: He's a little standoffish. But I
1: was like, what are you doing? Yeah. All dogs love me. This is not okay.
0: Yeah, that's just him. It's not you. When he says it's not you.
2: I don't know about that.
0: It's not you. It's him. It actually is him, as opposed to what we would say. But
1: I'm still a little heartbroken over that one.
0: So I am a big animal lover. In fact, just this past weekend, we were out at a brewery, and there was a couple that had two pugs. And then another guy brought in like his, it looked like a lab kind of thing. And then there was like a little schnauzer.
1: Aww.
0: And they were not, the schnauzer did not like any of the other dogs.
1: Oh.
0: And so he was barking. And then the guy had to like move his chair. He's like, how about if I sit here? Then he won't be able to see him.
1: Yeah.
0: And it was fine. It didn't affect us really. But it just hit me again. I was like, this is why I wouldn't bring our dogs. Because they would react like that.
1: Yep.
0: And I understand people that aren't pet people. Are they like, really?
1: Yeah.
0: Now we've got the dog barking here. And so I get it. I understand. But what say you? Are you sick of seeing the pets out there in public or not? Let us know on our app. 92.9 The

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0: darling. All right, so you could plan like the dream vacation of all dream vacations. 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
0: Well, our $25,000 cash grab could put that $25,000 in your hand starting Thursday.

0: Well, we've been hearing how Florida-Georgia line might be getting back together. The guys kind of hinted about that. I think it was like first earlier this spring, wasn't it? Like they
1: it
0: had
1: feels like it's been forever that we've been talking about it. Like, is it going to happen or not?
0: Yeah. But I think it was, yeah, sometime maybe early spring or summer where they kind of got together. They went on like a camping weekend or something. It showed them together. They're out by the fire. Then they're sitting around the piano and they got the guitars. And I'm like, okay. And then, of course, they show up. So I think it was early spring because then they actually did appear together for the first time.
1: What was
0: in like
1: that?
0: 4 years. That was at the CMA Music
1: CMAs.
0: Fest.
1: CMAs. Yep.
0: And that's in early June. And then they were like, yeah, so it looks like we are like, is there going to be a new album? Are they going to be touring? And then they've been dropping hints online about, yes, next year is going to be a tour because they said like, huh, got any plans for 2027? And now they have actually released a much more detailed tease about where they might be next year. And here's the audio of it.
2: Are we really doing this again?
3: Looks like it, bro.
1: Yes! That's fantastic.
0: So if you go to our app, we have the video there, which makes much more sense.
1: Yeah, right.
0: So it shows them, they're walking, they're out in the country, and they're taking their bags, and they're tossing it in the back of this pickup.
1: Yep.
0: And the pickup's got the personalized plates on it, FGL, and it's got the Stagecoach logo on it, ready to go. So we did a little background info. That takes place April 20th.

0: 23rd through the 25th. It's out in California. I want to say is where Stagecoach is, I think. Right? Or am I getting that mixed up with Coachella? I forget where it is. But it will be next spring. Yes, that apparently is their first date as FGL back together again.
1: Yeah, that'd be so fun.
0: And by that time, it'll be almost 4.5 years since they performed together. Yeah, their very last date was August of 2022 at the Minnesota State Fair.
1: Wow.
0: And that was really their only date that year. They'd kind of hung it up already in 2021. Of course, everything shut down in 2020. But that was their last date as FGL.
1: It's like waiting years to see your favorite show come back. Like it gets canceled and then you wait and you wait and you wait and you wait. And then all of a sudden they're like, hey, we're coming back.
0: Yeah.
1: Ted Lasso, prime example.
0: Right.
1: Only 3 years have felt like a lifetime.
0: Yes. So that's kind of the same thing here. But now we know definitively, yes. And then the rumor is that they might kick off their, by doing that date. And then maybe they'll have their own headlining tour later this year as well. And those dates, it's getting earlier and earlier. We used to hear about those like in the winter, like after the first of the year for the spring, but they now start announcing these, coming up in the fall. So we'll keep our ears to the ground there. But yes, FGL, it is a thing.
1: Huge news.
0: Yeah, and we got more on that right there on our app.
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What was I thinking? Again, if I had a nickel for all the times I asked myself that question under my breath, I'd have retired last week already. Kurt and Sam in the morning. How are you? Here's Jason Aldean.

0: So let me ask you, have you gone on a foodie call?
1: What?
0: Not a booty call, a foodie call.
1: I was like, wait, what are you talking about?
0: This is, if you're married, I'm going to say probably not. Hopefully not. But if not, maybe you have. It is a brand new dating term out today. Well, not today, but

0: Like right now.
1: Today.
0: Yeah, not like literally today. Like they dropped it earlier this morning and we've got it for you today. But no, apparently it means 30% of Americans say they have done this, gone on a date just for the free meal.
1: Oh.
0: Right? Yeah, no interest in whomever it was that was asking you out.
1: Or anything but the meal.
0: But you really just wanted to like... Hey.
1: I mean, times are tough. I get it.
0: Can we go to that new Italian place? I'd love to go to that. Yeah, okay.
1: But then that's the worst because then what happens if they're like, let's go Dutch or we're just going to, yeah.
0: Yeah, right.
1: I was going to say pay for your own, but yeah. that's basically the same.
0: Same deal. But yeah. Now it says 30% of Americans say they have done it and those guilty of foodie call behavior span all demographics. It's not just anybody young. It runs across all age groups here, and it says at least a quarter of the survey respondents say, yeah, we've done that.
1: Yeah.
0: And just what you said, exactly right. It's maybe going, you wanted to go to some place new that you didn't want to go by yourself. Maybe you you wanted to have the experience not, you know, and not pay for it. It says those things far override any dating disinterest they might feel towards the person who is asking them out.
1: Wow.
0: So foodie, that would be tough though, wouldn't it? I mean, if you knew you had no interest in this person, but you were literally just going on the date because you wanted to go to the bar or restaurant.
1: Oh, yeah.
0: Boy, I don't know how you pull that off and not be,
1: I don't know. I mean, back in the day, I could totally see myself doing that. But now, like, I've grown up a little bit. I don't think that's why it surprises me when you say it's like across the board, all ages.
0: Yeah.
1: It seems like such a younger thing to do.
0: It does.
1: You know,
0: yeah.
1: Like your college age, you're broke.
0: Yeah.
1: You want to try a new restaurant.
0: Right.
1: Guys, don't leave you alone. I've been asking you out a million times. Fine, let's go. I want to try that restaurant.
0: Yeah. Well, you know, I do remember my buddy Mike back. We were in college and his parents had been married 20 some years or whatever. And they split up, got a divorce.
1: Mm-hmm.
0: And then his dad actually moved back to his hometown. And, you know, his mom stayed where we were living in Wisconsin. And I don't know how old she was at that point in time. But yeah, that would explain all the demographics here. Maybe she went on a foodie call back then.
1: She just needed the practice. It's been a while.
0: We didn't call it that, but I don't know. Would you do that? Have you done that? Let us know on our app. Or if you haven't, would you go on the date just for the experience of going to whatever place
1: you're
0: going to
1: go? No, it feels
0: go?
1: Like an interview. I don't like dates. Well, you know what I mean? Like those
0: handy.
1: First dates.
0: It
1: does.
0: Married, that works out. Yeah.
1: I'm saying if I wasn't married,
0: no, I
1: the first date things always felt like a test.
0: It felt like you're
1: sitting there. It was sweating through your shirt.
0: Yeah. It was like a job interview.
1: Yeah.
0: Isn't that what it was? Yeah. It was
1: exactly.
0: Not fun. No, it was not. Because the more I vaguely remember, like the more you told yourself, like I don't want to get too invested. We'll just see where this goes. But the more then you're like, now I'm already too invested.
1: Yeah.
0: No, I don't envy that at all.
1: Nope, don't miss those days.
0: Nope. I would rather go, instead of going on a foodie call, I would rather just go by myself and sit at the bar. Although when I was younger, I don't think I had
1: order
0: that courage.
1: Order to go.
0: Yeah, or that. Right? Or maybe I'll just make a pizza at home. Just stay on the couch. Yeah. That's what I'll do. Yeah,
1: completely
0: all right.
1: Changing gears now.
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1: $25,000
0: Pretty good down payment. 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

0: Well, criminals in this European city apparently just running free, and you're not going to believe why.
1: Okay.
0: It's our stupid news story today. It's Kurt and Sam in the morning. This is one of those stories that reminds me of something that maybe would have taken place someplace here in the U.S., like when there's a government shutdown.
1: Oh, okay.
0: Or something like that. But apparently, over in Berlin, criminals have been roaming the streets freely there because prosecutors ran out of the official yellow envelopes used to summon them to prison.
1: Oh.
0: The shortage apparently lasted several weeks and affected envelopes required for formal legal service, according to German news agencies. A spokesperson for Berlin's general prosecutor's office confirmed there had been a Kürzung sichen Lieferpassenstag.
1: Whoa.
0: Which is German for a short-term supply bottleneck. In the envelopes used by the department responsible for enforcing sentences, it followed a change to nationwide requirements for official service documents. New forms had been obtained in time for the August 1st deadline, but they did not have the accompanying envelopes.
1: Wow.
0: So they couldn't mail them out because they had to be in this official yellow envelope that matched the yellow form. And
1: yeah, if it comes in a white envelope, it just doesn't count, right?
0: Apparently. Yeah, apparently in Germany, you gotta have the yellow envelope. But
1: wow.
0: You'll be happy to know they have since restored their supply of the yellow envelopes, and the criminal notices are now being mailed out.
1: Okay.
0: But for a while there, may I have the envelope, please?
1: No.
0: No? We're out of them? Oh, I can't. I'm sorry. I can't have the envelope. Okay, but
1: oh, my goodness.
0: But I tell you what you can't have. You can have the designation as the latest member of our
1: Stupid News.
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0: pay some bills? 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
0: You could pay some bills and you could buy something fun for you, right?
1: Yes, I mean, that's what it is. And something for your favorite radio people.
0: That's, that too. 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

0: Got to get to drinking early, if it's your birthday anyway. Zach John King right there. It's Kurt and Sam in the morning. Speaking of birthdays, here on this 16th of September, if you have a birthday today, you share your day with Nick Jonas of the Jonas Brothers. Nick is, how old do you think Nick is there, Sam Adams?
1: I can't remember which one. Is Nick the middle one or the youngest one? He's the youngest one.
0: I think that's right.
1: This is not a Jonas test. He is 39.
0: Oh, he's 34 today. Yeah.
1: I give up.
0: From
1: I watched the Christmas special with the Jonas Brothers. I did.
0: Well, again, I'm not sure where he is in the lineup, so
1: He's the actor that's married to Priyanka, right?
0: I think that's Nick. Yeah. 34
1: today? I believe
0: so. Okay. All right. Well, we'll go with that. But
1: he
0: is 34.
1: We're going to say it is.
0: Alexis Bledel today from the Gilmore Girls. She is. How old do you think she is?
1: Oh, same. 39.
0: 45.
1: Okay,
0: today.
1: Cool.
0: Yeah, okay. So
1: I felt like that was a really good
0: option. And from Saturday Night Live, Tina Fey's good friend, Amy Poehler.
1: Okay, definitely not today. 39. Let's go. Not too insulting. She's got to be pushing 60, though.
0: She is 55 today.
1: Yeah.
0: The old double nickels right there. So,
1: double nickels.
0: If it is your birthday, happy birthday to you from all of us here. It's Kurt and Sam, and we are coming right back with Thomas Rhett after these.
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Yeah, Jelly's new one, Hands Up, playing that one for Rebecca today. She is listening at home. I think she's got her smart speaker powered up. I don't have a smart speaker. I have a dumb speaker. Maybe it's just the dumb instructions I give it. I'm not sure. Anyway, Kurt and Sam here on this hump day.

0: Yeah, that's Boston from Stella Lefty. Boston's one of those cities I have yet to go to. I've not been to Boston.
1: I've always wanted to, though.
0: Yeah, I think it's a great town. It's on my bucket list. So
1: you think it's a great town, but you've never been there, so you can't say.
0: I cannot say. Well,
1: you think it would be a great town.
0: Yeah. Well, for everything I've seen about it, it looks like it would be a fun town. And a friend of mine went to, is it Emerson College? Is that Emerson University? Emerson, anyway. It's in Boston.
1: We are so smart.
0: Right. Totally here. My point is, if Boston's on your bucket list of places to go to, our $25,000 cash grab could make that happen for you.
1: Heck
0: we could put 25 grand in your hand. The winning starts on Thursday, so make sure you have our app handy. The more you enter, the better your odds of winning right there. You don't have to enter anything to hear Morgan Wallen and Ella Langley. We'll get to those guys next. 92.

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0: Latest from Ella Langley from her Dandelion CD. She is loving life again. I guess if you're Ella Langley, it'd be tough not to love life these days. She's having just a killer 2026. So,
1: right.
0: Anyway, Kurt and Sam here. Hey, we're out of time. We got to run. Have a great Wednesday. We will talk to you tomorrow.
1: Bye.

You asked for it, so we're bringing it to you. All of your favorite new country. And that's going to make the day fly by. So settle in. Hey, it's Jess. I'm on the job with you with Carrie Underwood.

0: major honor for the late Dolly Parton. It's still so weird to say the late Dolly Parton. That is Coe Wetzel and Ella Langley. It's Jaded. Hey, it's Jess. I'm on the job with you. And there's been a big push for this even before Dolly passed away. There was a petition online asking that the airport in Nashville be renamed in honor of Dolly Parton. Well, that definitely picked up steam after she passed away. And it's happening. The Metro Nashville Airport Authority has unanimously voted to make this happen. They haven't picked out a name just yet, but they're going to find a way to rename that airport in honor of Dolly Parton. You can find out more on our app.
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I just gotta say it. It's strange that Morgan Wallen was not nominated for Entertainer of the Year at the CMA Awards. I mean, the man is selling out stadiums on back-to-back nights.

0: Well, we've been talking about it for a while. 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

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Whether you did well or not, you know, this is a place to vent. This is a place to brag. 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

Just you get to bed early tonight. You're going to need your rest. You want to be ready to go tomorrow, not just because it's a work day. Our $25,000 cash grab will be here. Yep, you've got opportunities to win $25,000. The first is at 8:20 tomorrow morning. 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

0: out there. You doing all right? That is Lauren, Elena, and Chase Matthew. It's All My Exes. My name is Jess. I'm on the job with you. We're not getting a season 3. The series has been canceled at Netflix, which I'm a little bummed by. I mean, I love Josh Duhamel. I love that Steve Howie had joined the cast as well. And I was into it. Here's the thing. It's based on a book series, so you can always go read the book series, or you can just open up our app and we'll tell you what happens with some of your favorite characters, including the main characters. Do they end up together or not? We've got all the details for you. I'm not going to spoil anything. 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

0: serving up some of your favorite new country for your lunch hour. On the menu, Ella Langley, Zach Brown Band, Morgan Wallen, Luke Bryan. Right now it's Jameson Rogers. Here's Some Girls.
1: Pictures on her phone, tears in her eyes.

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0: Ryan's new album, Signs, will officially be here. That is country and she knows it. It's Jess on your lunch hour. Do you think artists ever worry about their stuff being leaked? You know, you got family members or that one friend that, you know, they just have to hear your music before anybody else and they can't help but share it. Well, Luke Bryan was on Taste of Country Nights recently talking about this with our own Evan Paul. And he said the person that's most likely to leak his music would be his nephew, Till. Because Till's always asking, like, what are you working on? Send it to me. And he's like, Till, I can't. That goes against my record deal contract that I have signed. And Till's like, oh, yeah, now I remember.
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lunch hour is your favorite part of the day. You must be feeling pretty good right now. What if I told you we could make the rest of this workday feel like the lunch hour never ended, yet keep us on throughout the afternoon? We'll keep the good vibes going. Here's Jason Aldean. It's Anytime Soon.

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2: Several years.
3: And we're live here outside the Perez family home just waiting for the... And there they go! Almost on time this morning. Mom is coming out the front door strong with a double-arm kid carry. Looks like Dad has the bags. Daughter is bringing up the rear. Oh, but the diaper bag wasn't closed. Diapers and toys are everywhere. Ooh, but Mom has just nailed the perfect car seat buckle for the toddler. 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

Lainey Wilson singing Amazing Grace at the 9/11 Tribute in Lights last Friday. 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

0: song. It feels like a nice transition song from summer into fall. That is Morgan Wallen. It's been by now. It's Jess. I'm on the job with you. Speaking of the fall season, since we are so close to officially kicking it off, are there certain songs that you like kind of gravitate toward during the fall season? They feel like fall. I mean, of course, Boys of Fall is going to be on this list, right? But what about songs like Colder Weather or Harvest Moon or other ones in country music? Would you share with me? What are songs that you're putting on your fall playlist? 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
1: I mean, I actually kind of can because that's what we're known for is quick work days, but it never ceases to amaze me. 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

0: Well, we've been talking about it for a while. 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

closer we get to October, the closer we get to Miranda Lambert's Crisco album, Little Country Disco. I'm actually really excited for this project. I think it's going to be a lot of fun.

with you. You've got us all throughout your workday and beyond, bringing you all of your favorite new country. Thanks so much for making us a part of your day. We love being by your side.

0: Kelly with Jaded. It's Jess. I'm on the job with you. I was thinking about $25,000 and what reckless things I would do with that money. Like, honestly, if I won that cash, you wouldn't see me for a couple of months. I'd be gone. Where in the world is Jess? 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

0: Well, we've been talking about it for a while. You've been hearing about our $25,000 cash grab, but the wait is over.
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I gotta be honest with you. I'm gonna be loving life again here in about 5-6 days. You know, when the fall season actually starts. Fall's my time, baby. It's like my prime time.

Number one for New Country, 92.9. The Bull made it to Wednesday, halfway through the work week. Got your chance to score tickets for the Central Washington State Fair. We'll talk about that coming up with Lights Come On Now. And Jason Aldean on The Bull.

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Kid Myself and John Morgan on 92.9 The Bull. Got John Riggs here, always traveling. You'll find me at Yakima Air Terminal just about once a month, sometimes more than once a month. But I'm thinking about the holiday travel coming up, thinking about Thanksgiving, you're thinking about Christmas, and what those travel plans mean for you. Well, the passes are unpredictable. We know this. You know, sometimes they just close. Like, on your way there, there was no warning, and then all of a sudden, hop, sorry, turn around, go back. No. But nice thing about, you know, flying Alaska Horizon Airlines, it flies over all that nonsense, so you don't have to be on the road for that. Connecting in Seattle and from there going everywhere. Or maybe you have family coming into town. When I lived out of town, I would fly YKM and land right here in Yakima. What a wonderful ordeal. And what a wonderful service. The best time to book those travel plans right now. Not only are you saving money, but you're also choosing the best seats on the plane. That way, if you're traveling, let's say a family of four or a family of five, you're not broken up because the window seats are all taken, the aisle seats are all taken, so you're kind of like scattered throughout the plane. Don't do that. Book your flight right now and make those travel plans happen. And book your flight at flyykm.com, and we'll see you there. 92.

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The Bull got your chance to score a family four-pack of passes for the Central Washington State Fair. 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

0: Well, we've been talking about it for a while. You've been hearing about our $25,000 cash grab, but the wait is over.
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It's Old Dominion.

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0: South of Sanity from Zach Top on 92.9 The Bull. Got John Riggs here. One of my favorite things in Yakima each and every year is the Central Washington State Fair. Looking forward to it every year. Always just fun to see. Always fun to look out, you know, look around, hang out. My kids are at that age where they kind of like just, as soon as we get to the gates, they leave. They just scatter and go straight to the rides or straight off with their friends. They'll come find me when they need money. They'll come find me when it's like, oh, hey, I want to grab an elephant ear or something like that. It's like, well, of course, but that's fine. I like to walk around and check out the exhibits and, you know, look at all the award-winning pies I can't eat and you know, things like that. But however you treat the fair and whatever you do at the fair for yourself, that's totally fine. A lot of options there. Your chance to score a family four-pack of passes. These are good for any day of the fair. So whenever you need to go, we got your four passes here. 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